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1: Hey, we appreciate y'all getting your radio on a Saturday night. The show is called iHeart Country House Party. My name is Wayne D. She's Tay. Tim McGraw hanging out in a little bit. Can't wait, but we got to start with the Kickstart call. Could be you. 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We'll get to that in less than 10 minutes.

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0: 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Becky needs...
1: Hey, guys. Can you play some Morgan Wallen?
0: Yes. If you want your song on, Becky got hers on immediately. We'll do our best for you, too. Call or text now. It's iHeart Country House Party. Wouldn't

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0: Omaha's number one for new country, Cat 103.7. Thank you for hanging out with us. It's Wayne D, and I let Tony pick. Are we going to play new country now?
1: Yeah.
0: Go for it. Why not? Kenny Chesney is playing. It's his new song. It's called Carry On. Kenny is just weeks away from taking over Sphere in Vegas once again, another massive summer residency. New country. I was playing first. I Heart Country House Party. She was

0: Cat 103.7. And it's Riley Green called Change My Mind on iHeart Country House Party. It's Wayne D. Tay. Normally, Tay's not like this, right? But we have a world-famous guest in tonight, and Tim McGraw.
1: Yeah.
0: She brought three vinyls for Tim to sign.
1: I had to. It's Tim.
0: Yeah.
1: It's Tim McGraw.
0: If I see this on eBay, I'm getting Tay fired, so we may be hiring next weekend. Hey, more with Tim and Under 10 right now. Dierks Bentley goes sing for y'all. Thank you.

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1: I really liked this song already, but when I saw these guys perform it at our iHeart Country Festival a couple of weeks back in Austin, Texas, presented by Capital One, of course, oh, I fell in love with it even more. George Burns, Luke Bryan called Ride, Ride, Ride.

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1: And Ella Langley, be her. It's Wayne, D, and Tay on iHeart Country House Party. And ain't nobody plugged in like Tay.
2: And I got to get you filled in with what's going on in Nashville. Big stories here.
1: Coming up. We'll do it in less than 10 minutes. She said-

0: 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And more with Tim McGraw coming up in a few minutes. He's our special guest tonight on iHeart Country House Party. It's Wayne D.T. But poor Tay, every now and again a song comes on, her eyes roll hard because she knows I'm singing. This is one of them.
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1: 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Crazy talented Zach John King. He's a new artist. New song, Get the Drink. 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

103.7. It's Jordan Davis. It's called Turn This Truck Around. We are iHeart Country House Party, and we are excited to take over Vegas once again, man. T-Mobile Arena, we coming for y'all. Thanks to Capital One, the iHeart Radio Music Festival, September. Two nights, one stage, and the lineup is coming soon.

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2: 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Caught up with Ashley McBride recently. Had the sweetest thing to say about Eric Church. That interview's on our Instagram, iHeartCHP. Here is What If We Don't?

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103.7. Absolutely obsessed. When the song MacArthur came out with Hardy, Morgan Wallen, Eric Church, Tim McGraw, I can't wait to hear how it came to be. Tim McGraw's our special guest. We'll talk about that in a few. For Zach Top. Playing.

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Omaha's number one for new country, Cat 103.7. We were just talking about that song, MacArthur, from Hardy, Eric Church, Morgan Wallen, Tim McGraw. More with Tim, our special guest, after 11. 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
1: It's going to be epic. Starting Monday morning, you got your shot to win your share of $250,000. How crazy is that? 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We're celebrating the biggest birthday ever. America 250. Win Monday. Good luck. There's Luke Combs. Kind of like

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Thanks for hanging with iHeart Country House Party tonight. It's Wayne, Dee, and Tay. Stay close to Instagram at iHeartCHP. CMA Fest kicks off in Nashville in just a couple of days. 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
1: What's going on? It's Wayne, D, and Tay. And shout out to Cheryl. She just checked in, working late tonight. That's the thing, man. The weekend comes. A lot of us are excited to put our feet up. And people like Cheryl working late night at the gas station. We see you, and we appreciate you, all right? John Party, this is called Boots Off.
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1: 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Comes from an artist by the name of Graylin James. Song is called Water at a Wedding. It's so good. Check it out. And this is iHeart Country House Party

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1: And we are getting up out of here. My name is Wayne D. She is Tay. And shout out to Tim McGraw for being our guest tonight. So cool, man. Hanging with Tim. We'll catch you back here next Saturday night. Enjoy the rest of your weekend. Casey Musgraves on Dry Spell, iHeart Country House Party. It's

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8: Welcome to show number 1605 of After Midnight. It's Granger Smith here. I'm your host, and it's Sunday, y'all. The day of rest. I hope you get some today. I've got some good news on the way I want to read for you, and Ann Hudson's got some national news. Stories about your favorite stars out there in Nashville, the same ones that we play right here on this show. In fact, we got a whole bunch of good country music on the way. Early on this Sunday, I am glad you're with me. Let's go. It's After Midnight.

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0: Check out this good news story. A Detroit couple raised dozens of foster kids, and now their community is repaying the love. Okay, listen to this. For decades, Stephen and Loretta Rodriguez opened their Detroit home to children who had nowhere else to go. Yeah, it's somewhere between 60 and 70. Can you believe that? Kids. 60 and 70 kids over the years. And now they're in their 80s, and the couple is on the receiving end of that same generosity as the community that they gave so much to now rallies around them. It's crazy. One of their former foster children, Shayna, who was given up at birth, helped organize the outpouring of support. After a lifetime of giving, the Rodriguezes are finally getting to feel what it's like to be on the other side of that kindness. Thank the Lord. That's good news.
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98.7, Omaha's number one for new country. 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
1: Hey, Granger, you want to know what happened? Yes, so early. Been up since 1 o'clock this morning, driving the old tractor and trailer. Still got about 7 hours to go to get to home base. I'll see you later. This is Curtis Dave.
0: Keep that greasy side down, brother. Thank you for calling.

0: 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Ann is about to join us with another round of Nashville news. Ann, what do you got coming up?
1: 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Got that story coming up in your Nashville news next.

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103.7, Omaha's number one for new country. So what do you think would be your last meal? 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
1: Hey, this is Beth in Lexington, Kentucky. I'm out delivering the mail to the post offices in the big truck. Y'all have a great day. Bye.
0: You're doing good work, Beth. Thank you for listening to After Midnight while you do it.

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After this dumb criminal story from Earl Dibbles Jr., you might want to double check your shrimp basket at your next seafood order. 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
1: I'm Earl Dibbles Jr. I'm a country boy. I'm an honest boy, too, and crime don't pay. I got a story to prove it. A guy's traveling through John F. Kennedy Airport, and he's in some jumbo trouble after attempting to smuggle cocaine inside bags of jumbo shrimp.

103.7, Omaha's number one for new country. 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Man, this makes me hungry, but I want to hear from you. 866-607-8383.

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6: Hey, thanks for starting your Sunday here with me on After Midnight, y'all. I'm Granger Smith, your host. I've got some things that went down on this day in history I want to talk about coming up, plus some Nashville news with Ann Hudson. Those are recent stories from your favorite stars out there in Nashville. Hang tight for all of this early on a Sunday, late on a Saturday. We are After Midnight.

Cat 103.7. It was on this day that Johnny's daddy was taking him fishing. You ready to sing along? We'll do that coming up in History in Two Songs.

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Hey, thank you for starting your Sunday here with me on After Midnight. What woke you up so early this morning? 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
1: Hey, Granger, this is Doug from Pelzer, South Carolina. I just want to thank you for everything, man. I work second shift, get off at midnight, and I look forward to listening to you on the way home. Great job, man. We love you, and look forward to this every night. Take care, buddy.
0: Well, I sure appreciate you, Doug. Thank you for calling, buddy.

0: 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Ann Hudson is about to jump on and share some Nashville news with us. Ann, what do you have lined up?
1: Well, Granger, looks like Jelly Roll got a new gig in the sporting world. I'll explain coming up in your Nashville news next.

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1: 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Here on After Midnight with Granger Smith.

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It may still be Saturday night where you are. I thank you for being here. Where are you listening right now? My number is 866-607-8383.

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1: Hi, Granger. Just wanted to say thank you for being my co-pilot on my early morning drive. Have a good day.
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You know, we've all seen it and thought about doing it. Don't you lie. But one criminal actually shows why we probably shouldn't. I'm talking about doing a cannonball into the Bass Pro Shop fish tank. Earl's going to be here to share this true story coming up next.

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1: 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At After Midnight Granger Smith. 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

0: 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This is taking us down nostalgia lane. What was your ice cream truck order as a kid? 866-607-8383.
1: My favorite ice cream sundae or to the ice cream truck is a root beer. 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My name is Preston. Thank you.

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7: Sunday early risers, welcome to After Midnight with me, Granger Smith, your host. I've got some good news I want to read for y'all, besides the fact that it's Sunday. Plus some Nashville news with Ann Hudson, stories about your favorite stars out there in Nashville. Hang tight for all of this coming up. We are After Midnight.

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1: Hey, Granger. Kerry, trucking across Ohio and Indiana here tonight. Sure appreciate all you do for the trucking community. Have a great night, my friend. God bless you.
2: Kerry, appreciate you, man. I'm here for you guys. 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

0: 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Ann is about to join us with another round of Nashville news. Ann, what do you got coming up?
1: Well, you know, Granger, we always love a new album tease, and I've got one coming for you in the form of Zach Top. Got that story coming up in your Nashville news next.

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Oh, thank you so much for sharing your day of rest, at least a little part of it, this Sunday here with me on After Midnight, y'all. 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I'm Granger Smith, coming to y'all from home this morning in Central Texas. 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
7: Coming into the home stretch, one final hour of Sunday's After Midnight starts right now. Welcome. I'm Granger Smith, your host. There are things that went down on this day in history I want to talk about coming up. Plus some Nashville news, recent things that have gone down in Nashville that Ann Hudson is going to catch you up with. All of this on this final hour. Thanks for being here.

and Omaha's number one for new country. It was on this day that Johnny's daddy was taking him fishing. You ready to sing along? We'll do that coming up in History in Two Songs.

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1: Danny calling from Mount Airy, North Carolina. 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
0: Danny, thanks for cranking us up there. I appreciate the call tonight.

0: 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Ann Hudson is about to jump on and share some Nashville news with us. Ann, what do you have lined up?
1: Well, Granger, looks like Jelly Roll got a new gig in the sporting world. I'll explain coming up in your Nashville news next.

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Dylan Scott with his most recent number one song, What He'll Never Have, is here on Cat 103.7 as we hang out together here on this early Sunday morning, hoping that you have a good weekend. By the way, thank you for letting me be a part of your Sunday morning here. Let's get you Megan Maroney, a beautiful thing.

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Ella Langley and her record-breaking song, Choosing Texas, here on Cat 103.7. Yeah, if you don't have her album Dandelion yet, it is so good. Go download it. You're going to love every song on that. It is so, so good. 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

0: Blake Shelton here this morning on Cat 103.7. We're on the way. You know, America is going to be, you know, America's turning 250. I'm sure you've heard about that little birthday celebration coming up this summer. 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
1: They are, and we try to do that so that you don't have to run all over Omaha.
0: Right, and for those of us who drive often on the West Dodge Expressway, you'll just want to watch that they just lowered the speed limit out there to 250 miles an hour. So you got to watch your speed out there.
1: Except for motorcycles.
0: Motorcycles.
1: They go a lot faster.
0: Go as fast as you want, yes. Dart in and out of traffic. Apparently, yes. That kind of thing is encouraged.
1: Yes.
0: All right, so the Lou Ann Raby, Monroe Meyer Guild member, the annual Garden Walk is coming up on Sunday, June 14th, and this is supporting projects at UNMC's Monroe Meyer Institute for everything, I mean, from kids with autism, cerebral palsy. You talked about that. We already have joked a lot about driving here in Omaha, obviously an issue, but they are able to assist with that and so much more. It's got to be really special for you to be involved with such an organization that not only gets a chance to plan this really fun event, but throughout the year help all these families.
1: And we're not just for the kids. We go the adult span. We have speech for people that have had strokes and things like that for adults. And like my son, who is an adult handicap, they have programs for him. 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So it's the whole lifespan of any of disabled people.
0: So once again, get your tickets where for this?
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0: Also, you mentioned several various nurseries here across the area. 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
1: Great.
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0: You're asking people to spell some things that might be like, is that with a U? Is that with an O? It is with a U. Monroe Meyer Institute Garden Walk, which is Sunday, June 14th. Lou Ann Raby, you're always such a fun and passionate person with whom to speak about this event and what it benefits. Thank you so much for what you do for the community, and thanks a lot for telling us about it on Community Matters.
1: Thanks for supporting us.
0: You're listening to Community Matters. We welcome back your Chief Development Officer from Heartland Family Service. Teresa Cassidy is back on Community Matters. Hello, Teresa.
2: Well, hello. Thank you, Scott. It's always a pleasure.
0: It is.
2: You know that.
0: I do.
2: Yeah.
0: I have you in here so that I can feel all the warmth of having you here as well.
2: Uh-huh.
0: And obviously the stuff you guys are doing at Heartland Family Service is amazing. We have a guest, Jesse Stallings, from your organization to tell us more about that. But first, let's talk about what has been happening at Heartland Family Service. You have expanded in your services you can provide across the Heartland,
2: yes,
0: to families. Get all those words in there.
2: It's true.
0: Yeah.
2: It's a mouthful. Well, I don't think it's a surprise to most people that the mental health crisis in our country and in our communities is growing. And to meet that need, all of the organizations that provide these services are looking for ways to get more people into programs, into therapy, into beds. Residential is one of the areas that we just truly expanded into. And the idea is that if we can support people at this level, we can keep them out of jail, out of hospitals, and everyone wins in those scenarios, because, you know, the people that we're serving, they don't want to be there. And the toll it takes on the whole system, people aren't even aware that it's a crisis and the need has reached an epidemic.
0: And it takes a while to be able to explain everything Heartland Family Service does here,
2: yeah,
0: which also then explains the sad reality of why it needed to physically expand there. And probably you need a lot more volunteers, supporters,
2: yes,
0: to be able to do what you do. How can people help with this mission? Which,
2: well,
0: by the way,
2: yeah,
0: go into a little bit more about what the entire mission is of Heartland Family Service.
2: So the entire mission is to help empower people so that they can have lasting stability. Mm-hmm. So getting people in a place where they feel like they don't have to rely on us, that

0: they can do this thing that we all take for granted without the support of an organization like HFS. So, you know, we're really looking to, you know, get people either, you know, what at whatever place they are on their journey and help identify their needs so that we can meet those needs. And recently, to your point, we expanded our services at our center in Sarpy County. And I brought a guest who can talk about this on a clinical level, because that's where I'm out of my depth.
1: All right.
0: where I'm in my depth is help us go to the website, reach out to a chief development officer, and, you know, in any way, shape, or form you want to support the organization, you're going to be lifting up this community.
1: And we'll come back to Teresa Cassidy in just a moment for more details on that, and also to get an idea of how the how Strike a Chord is coming along, because that's a really fun event. There's a golf tournament as well coming up. All the details at heartlandfamilyservice.org. That's heartlandfamilyservice.org. Teresa Cassidy, the aforementioned Chief Development Officer. But we also have here Clinical Director Jesse Stallings on Community Matters. And Jesse, Teresa just put a lot of pressure on you to be able to solve all these problems we've been talking about. Let's start here first by getting that microphone a little closer to you so people can hear about this, because let's first discuss how it is that you come in contact with the people you assist at Heartland Family Service.
2: So at Heartland, well, first of all, thank you, Scott, for having us here today. At Heartland Family Service, we have people come to us through a variety of avenues. Sometimes they come through our programs for folks that are unhoused. Sometimes they come to us through one of our shelters that is focused on human trafficking, where we work with people who have experienced both labor and sex trafficking. Sometimes they come through our domestic violence shelter. Sometimes they come through our services on the Sarpy campus, which are crisis-related services. And sometimes they come to us through outpatient. And we have a wide variety of other things. Listing all of that would take quite some time.
1: Right.
2: So at our Sarpy campus, we have just expanded to be able to offer crisis stabilization and mental health respite, which I will tell you about in a minute, but I'm going to back up a little to what we have been doing at Sarpy. So our Sarpy campus, which is in Papillion, has been offering triage and emergency case management services, as well as domestic violence and sexual assault support services that then also can hook people up with our DV shelter. So in triage and emergency case management, any Nebraska resident can come in if they are feeling suicidal or if they just don't want to be alone, if they are struggling with something like housing and are trying to figure out resources, really anything that might fit under that crisis umbrella where they need our help. They can come in and they can stay with us for 23 hours and 59 minutes in order to start to get some stabilization services going and connect them to the next step.
1: I'm guessing that that's not your rule.
2: That's not our rule.
1: It's got to be just under. We're talking about potentially saving someone's life, mm-hmm. and there's this rule out there that says, oh, hey, if you're going to fix everything that's going on here with this particular issue, mm-hmm. you got to do it in less than 24 hours. That, I'm guessing, is oftentimes an onerous and unnecessary burden on everybody, but you do your best to work around
2: it.
1: We
2: sure do.
1: It's great to have such a heart for being mm-hmm. there to meet people where they are at that time. Mm-hmm. So that's one of the expanded mm-hmm. things you're doing there, specifically at Sarpy County and Papillion?
2: Yes, and we do have emergency case management that can last for 30 days, so often they hook up with that there.
1: Okay. Good. All right, what else is happening there, Jesse?
2: So we are about to start crisis stabilization and mental health respite. And we actually just had a ribbon cutting that the fabulous Teresa was very involved in putting together. And in crisis stabilization and mental health respite, we are able to keep people for about 5 days on the crisis stabilization side, and they can get services from a mental health therapist. They can get services from a case manager. They can get hooked up to additional things. They can see a med provider to get some psychiatric medication going. And then on that mental health respite side, we are able to have people stay with us for 30 days while they get stabilized.
1: Excellent. I'm also looking here at the website, heartlandfamilyservice.org, and seeing some of the things that happened in the wake of that recent ribbon cutting at Heartland Family Services, Sarpy County campus. And I'm really interested in the mobile crisis response. How does that work? And a lot of people might say, like, well, wouldn't police be able to do all of this? There's probably some interplay between the two, right?
2: There absolutely is. So with our mobile crisis response team, prior to January 1st this year, typically police would connect us with people in crisis, or 988, the mental health line, would connect us with people in crisis. But with our expansion to being a certified community behavioral health clinic, which is a federal status that allows us to offer a lot of these services, we actually now have a direct line. So people can call us and we will get a crisis responder to them to help assess, do they need to go to the hospital? Would they benefit from going to the crisis center? Did they really just need to talk to someone? Do they need a safety plan and connect with others in their lives to keep them safe? And so we work a lot with the school districts in Sarpy County, but we also can serve anyone in Douglas, Sarpy, and Cass with that service.
1: Yeah, we're talking a lot about Sarpy, but it's not the only county that Heartland Family Service deals with. It's just
2: where the location is.
1: Teresa was out there cutting the ribbon, so we got to do that here. All right, Jesse, before we turn it back to Teresa here, what else did you want to point out about what's happening there and throughout Heartland Family Service?
2: Well, our domestic violence and sexual assault support services just moved back into that building. They were at our central office while that was getting renovated. And that's a really excellent service. People can come in for emergency support and get hooked up to additional supports there. And then with our certified community behavioral health clinic status, we have actually doubled the number of outpatient therapists we have at our central office and are expanding additional services there as well.
1: It's awesome that you're able to do that. It would be more awesome if we have you come back on here someday sooner rather than later to say, hey, it turns out we don't need all of it because everything's going along just great. I don't see that immediately on the horizon, but it's fantastic that Heartland Family Service is there to meet these needs. Nonprofit organization providing, as Jesse Stallings, clinical director, just talked about, crisis response, mental health, substance abuse treatment, housing support, homeless prevention, specialized services, shelter for survivors of human trafficking, domestic violence, sexual assault, all at heartlandfamilyservice.org. Teresa Cassidy, Chief Development Director and Officer, you're both, for Heartland Family Service. If people wanted to come alongside this great mission and give you a whole bunch of money and be a part of some really fun events.
0: Sure.
1: There's a lot of ways they can help, right?
0: Absolutely. So you could go online and make a donation. You could come to one of our spectacular events. We have one in Iowa this year called Strike a Chord. We're having a dueling piano situation. We throw a lot of fun parties, but, you know, as you can hear and as you know, Scott, the things that we're doing for the community are very serious. And the people that we are helping desperately need all of us to step up. And I feel very responsible because I am a person who can afford to help, that I am doing what I can for this organization and others. Yeah. So if you're feeling like, gosh, you're sitting there wondering, how can I make a difference? Support an organization like Heartland Family Service. The other exciting thing that's coming up this summer is Clayton Anderson, the astronaut, agreed to chair our golf tournament, and so we're going to call it the Out of This World Safe Haven Golf Tournament.
1: See, I wonder how you got the title. Now I know.
0: I'm going to have a golf cart that looks like a shuttle. I'm building a solar system, so I'm going to have lots of paper mache happening. But to be serious, all of these events and everything we do helps these wonderful services that Jesse was telling you about. And it's critical. We're at a critical juncture right now in our communities. Oh, so
1: yeah. We know it. We see it in the news. We sometimes see it as we drive around. We know it because we deal with it or we have family or friends who do. It's in our communities. It's not sheltered someplace where we don't see it. We see it all the time around here. And people want to be joyful givers. So I think it's great that you have a Dueling Pianos event at Council Bluffs. That's on July 17th. Strike a chord, Iowa style.
0: Yeah.
1: HeartlandFamilyService.org. Do we know when the golf tournament
0: is? Yeah, the golf tournament is August 14th.
1: Okay.
0: If you can't find information on it yet, because we have a lot of things happening, just reach out to me. You'll find me on the website. And we'll make sure that you can golf with an astronaut. How exciting. And then I want to say in closing that the work that we're doing at this Sarpy campus, which to your point, anyone can access those services, is the call. We are answering the call because we knew that we needed these longer term stays. And, you know, it's so limiting. You can't like fix somebody in 23.59 hours, although we try.
1: Yeah.
0: So this is going to be a wonderful addition to our services. We're truly grateful.
1: Heartland Family Service, online at heartlandfamilyservice.org. That is Chief Development Officer Teresa Cassidy, also Clinical Director Jesse Stallings. Thank you both so much for what you're doing for our community. As always, thank you for telling us about it on Community Matters. You're listening to Community Matters. We now welcome back to the program the Director of Marketing at Omaha's Truck Center Companies, right off 144th and Cornhusker, but they're taking their show on the road, and it is quite a show. Chelsea Brooks joins us here. Chelsea, what's going on?
3: Yes, so we are going to be hosting Casey Donahue out at Indian Creek Golf Club off 204th and Maple on June 11th. It's going to kick off at 8 p.m. Doors will open at 7 p.m. We'll have live music, food trucks. There'll be a cash bar there to purchase drinks for, and every dollar of the ticket sales goes to the Make-A-Wish Foundation.
1: Oh, very, very nice there. So that's coming up on the evening of, you said Thursday, June 11th here. Tell me about the artist who's performing.
3: Yeah, so Casey Donahue is going to be performing. He's a country artist, got a ton of top hits. And last year we had another artist, and we were able to move our lifetime amount that we've raised for Make-A-Wish to over $5.5 million, helping us grant over 795 wishes to children across the state of Nebraska.
1: Excellent. So this is one that I'm sure a lot of people want to be a part of this. I would not advise just showing up for this. How do we get tickets in advance?
3: Yes. So if they go to our Facebook page, Truck Center Companies, it has all the information and the website you can go to purchase tickets.
1: All right. So once again, the website people need to go to get tickets for this show?
3: Yep. So if they go to Facebook and you search Truck Center Companies, you'll be able to find search. We have an event for the Casey Donahue concert. If you search that and find the one on June 11th, that is our event.
1: Why is it so important for Truck Center Companies to be involved with this organization, Make-A-Wish Foundation?
3: Knowing children and some of the life-threatening illnesses that they have to conquer, bring a bright light to anybody going through something as horrific as some of these families go through. We just want to bring any joy we can to those children.
1: Well, great. Wonderful. Thank you so much for what you're doing for those kids, those families through the Make-A-Wish Foundation and putting on fun shows like this event coming up at Indian Creek Golf Course on the evening of Thursday, June 11th. 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Once again, thank you so much for raising this money, putting on a fun show, and telling us about it on Community Matters.
3: Thank you.
1: And finally on Community Matters this week, a couple of minutes with Omaha Police Chief Todd Schmotter. He joined me on News Radio 1110 KFAB after a big fight last weekend in the Old Market.
4: Obviously, the Old Market is a crown jewel for Omaha, and it's a super place to go there and enjoy yourself at any time. But we do, and it's popular, so we do have some issues that crop up every now and then, especially early in the summer. We have to double down and get a handle on it. But the other night, about 13th and Howard, officers did arrive, got called to the area. We're about 200 people fighting. And when we arrive on that scene, it's our job to restore order. And so what had to take place a couple nights ago was the officers had to deploy pepper balls to break up some fights. I mean, they can't just stand there and let somebody get hurt. So they deployed a lot of pepper balls at the crowd, getting to disperse. And they made made quite a few arrests as well. Even had an Omaha police officer assaulted during the situation. And that's not something we're not going to tolerate down in the old market. That's too good of a thing for our city. And when these types of things occur, we'll double down our efforts. And anybody who wants to start a fight in the old market, I can assure you, they're going to go to jail.
1: A lot of activity throughout the summer. What do you want people in Omaha to know about the safety of their town, but also the vigilance they need to display when they're out and about throughout the summer here in our community?
4: Yeah, here's what I'll say. You know, Omaha's a vibrant city. We have a lot of activity going on outdoors. We want everybody to have a really good time in our city. And, you know, this metropolitan area is 1 million population, and a lot of that will come into Omaha to have fun, and that's what we're looking to do. When you look at cities our size across the country, you're going to have fun here as safely as possible as any place in this country, and I mean that. The crime statistics and just the feel of Omaha will show that. But because it is so large and because it's a vibrant city, it's an active city, and things take place at night, it's always very important to stay vigilant as to what you're doing. Just kind of know your surroundings, go with the group, and don't take any unnecessary risks. You can have plenty of fun within those parameters. And then the last thing I want everybody to know is, look, the Omaha Police Department is out. We're out in force. We'll be down in the old market. You'll see plenty of officers down there. We're out there directing traffic. We're out there trying to slow the speeds down. We're out there on the citizens' behalf. So if you need anything, you give us a call. 911. Thank you.
1: Thank you very much, Chief. Always a pleasure.
4: All right. Thanks, guys.
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0: Bobby Bones.
1: Hey, everybody. Thanks for hanging out with us today. We do have a great show. Clint Black is here, and we're going to talk about his life, country music in the 90s, and his new book. We'll also count down the biggest 30 songs in country music this week. But first, Amy, remind us of last week's top three.
2: The number three song went to Luke Combs, Sleepless in a Hotel Room.

0: The number two song was Tucker Wetmore's Brunette. Never been fishing, never been mudding. Gotta be one that don't remind me. You there beside me, I need to find me a brunette. And last week, the number one song in the country went to Cody Johnson, The Fall. It's all worth this life. Life is worth
1: the ride. The ride is worth the fall. Let's get started. At number 30, it's Dustin Lynch with Easy to Love on the Country Top 30. Number 30.

0: drunk. Dustin Lynch, Easy to Love at number 30 here on the countdown. Coming up in minutes, the great Clint Black will be in studio. Now, at number 29 on the countdown, here is Zach John King, Get to Drinkin'.
1: Number 29.

0: That's Clint Black, a better man. He is our guest this week. Do you get tired of playing the songs you've played so many times?
1: No, I don't. I'm still trying to get better at playing them.
0: Okay.
1: So,
0: we're going to do the humble thing.
1: No, it's true.
0: You're a virtuoso.
1: No, every night's a challenge because the venue's different. The way I can connect with the audience is different. And, you know, don't you feel that when you play, you're just, it's like, I'm getting better. Tonight's going to be my best performance. And I mean, there are shows where the jokes aren't going over. It's proximity or size of venue, or everybody's already drunk and they're just, and you just know they're not going to go over. But I love doing them. And so I'll do them anyway. And when there's no response, it's, you know, deer in the headlights out there.
0: You just hit a chord.
1: I just look back at the band. That was bad, wasn't it?
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0: Clint Black talks about the emotional roller coaster of writing his new book.
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0: Bobby Bones.
1: The song in the same position as last week. It's Lauren Elena with Chase Matthew at number 28. Here on the Country Top 30, it is All My Exes.
0: Number 28. Another

0: Lauren Elena and Chase Matthew with All My Exes, your number 28 song this week.
1: Time now for a request. This is from Valentina listening in Savannah, Georgia. She used the hashtag Country Top 30 to request Jason Aldean, Try That in Small Town.

John Party boots off at number 27 here on the countdown. Okay, let's play What Year Was It? Okay, what year did all these things happen? It's the same year. Britney Spears shaved her head. The Sopranos series finale aired on HBO, and Miss Teen USA went viral because she had a really crazy answer when they asked her the question in the competition. What year was that? Britney Spears shaved head, The Sopranos, and viral Miss Teen USA. I'll give you a second to think about it. Okay, that was the second. If your answer is 2007, you are correct. Also from that year, it's Taylor Swift and Our Song here on the Country Top 30.

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1: We got another request now from Ozzy in Fargo, North Dakota. He wants to hear Morgan Wallen, I Got Better. It's a country top 30 request. Everything.

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2: That Deanna Shea song is so good. 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As we

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Parents, this one's for you. Experts now say your kids are doing this most every day, and they're saying it's as bad as smoking.

0: Jason Aldean, Don't Tell on Me at number 11 here on the countdown. We have 90s legend Clint Black hanging out with us today. You got a new book. It's called Killing Time. I hope everybody buys it. I hope you sell a million.
1: Thank you.
0: Man, that'd be crazy if you sold a million, though.
1: What are you saying?
0: That'd be crazy if you sell a million, because that's a big number.
1: You didn't expect it.
0: Can't stream a... Well, I guess you can stream a book. They should buy the audiobook. Did you do your audiobook?
1: I did my audiobook. You go through this process, and it's like, okay, I finished the book. And then the editor gives you notes. Oh, I got to go through the whole book again. And then you go, okay, that's done. And then the editor gives you more notes. And you do it again. And then you do that again. And then the legal gives you notes. And then now you have to go through it with legal. And then now it's, okay, read this one more time, and that's it. Well, I have to read it one more time. And that's when it starts impacting me emotionally. When my dad died, I broke down reading something I wrote and reread already five times. And like that last time when I'm going through it meticulously, I broke down and sobbed. And then I'm done. And then, okay, we need to schedule the audiobook recording. And now I'm reading it, and you can hear my voice shaking at times, trying to get through that. It took me 5 days to read it on tape.
0: So get Killing Time. You can order it, or you can listen to it. You can download it and listen to the audiobook, because that counts too.
1: That's right, and I'll be saying things in it.
0: Do we hear the commas?
1: You know, I had to really become an actor in order to, you know, do the pauses, observe the periods, deliver on the exclamation marks.
0: I'll be listening for that.
1: You know, yeah.
0: I'll text you and be like, I don't...
1: There's a little music in there at the top.
0: There is?
1: I put some, me and my guitar and harmonica.
0: Oh, you had in the room with you?
1: Yeah. No, I did that later.
0: What do you mean?
1: After we finished recording the book, then I came up with some music.
0: Oh, and added it to it later.
1: Yeah.
0: Clint Black, Killing Time. There he is. The lovely, lovely Clint Black. There he is. I thought lovely twice.
1: I had a nickel for every...

0: Bobby Bones.
1: We appreciate you guys hanging out with us today. We got a request now. Amy, what's up?
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0: Your Almost Made It song of the week is from Kenny Chesney. We'll play that.
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1: Thank you guys for listening. We got Kenny Chesney coming up now, an amazing performer, also a good dude. Next month, he's set to receive the LA Press Club's Public Service Award for his activism with hurricane recovery. Very, very involved there. He is our Almost Made It song of the week. This song will make the countdown. It just didn't this week. It's Kenny Chesney. Your Almost Made It is his song, Carry On.
2: She

That's Kenny Chesney and Carry On, the Almost Made It song of the week. We're now going to play some Josh Ross. He's going to be out with Dan and Shay this fall. Here is Josh at number 6 with Hate How You Look on the Country Top 30. Number

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1: That is Josh Ross, Hate How You Look, at number 6 on the country top 30. Now let's play What Year Was It?
2: What year was it?
1: All right, all these things happened in the exact same year. What year was it? American Idol premieres. Vanessa Carlton has 1,000 miles. And A Walk to Remember comes out in theaters. Idol, 1,000 miles, Mandy Moore, and A Walk to Remember. What year was it? If your guess is 2002, you are correct. From that year, Rascal Flatts. Here's These Days on the Country Top 30.

0: Luke Combs, Sleepless in a Hotel Room at number 5 here on the countdown.
1: Time now for another request. This one is coming in from Leo, listening in Miami, Florida. He wants to hear Morgan Wallen, Last Night.

0: Riley Green, Change My Mind at number 4 here on the Country Top 30. Riley did say he's open to doing an entire album of duets with Ella Langley. They've won all the awards for the first two they did, so I think people would love it.
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0: We got a request for Jason Aldean coming up.
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1: Our number two song of the week comes to us from Ella Langley. I still can't get over the stripped down version of this song from the ACMs. So good. Here's Be Her on the Country Top 30.
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0: Ella Langley, be her at number 2 here on the countdown.
1: It's time for the good news.
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3: Tell me something good.
0: A 2-year-old has overcome stage 4 liver cancer. Wow, 2. Following a transplant from his aunt.
4: Love that.
0: Diagnosed last March when doctors discovered a cancerous mass in his liver, the boy, whose name is Crew, underwent multiple rounds of aggressive chemotherapy before receiving the transplant last summer when his aunt, Taylor Darth, was confirmed as a match. How much of a relief is that, that you are a match? Because they can test everybody and nobody can be a match.
4: Mm-hmm.
0: Wow. After surgery, both Crew and his Aunt Taylor are fine. 9 months later, he has completed his treatment. His family marked the milestone by ringing the bravery bell at Cleveland's Clinic's Children's Hospital.

There's Little Big Town. They're going to be here in Cat Country coming up Thursday night. I've got a chance for you to win tickets on the way in about 6 minutes on Cat 103.7.

Justin Moore here on a Sunday afternoon on Cat 103.7. Looking ahead, Rascal Flatts music's lined up for you. 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

Now, I personally think this next artist has one of the best voices in all of country music. I'm talking about Ashley McBride. This is her new song, What If We Don't, here on Cat 103.7.

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0: Rocky Mountain Low. It's Corey Ken and Cole Wetzel here this afternoon on Cat 103.7. We're coming up tomorrow. We're kicking in to the 250K USA giveaway. You could win your share of $250,000 as we're celebrating that America turns 250 this year. 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That's all you got to do. It's going to be really easy. I mean, you could score $2,500. It all starts tomorrow morning, 8 o'clock, here on Cat 103.7.
1: Hey, Cat Country, it's Gina with Steve and Gina in the morning, and I'm here at the Countryside Village Art Fair at 87th and Pacific. And one of the artists here today is Anne. Anne is from Lincoln, and Anne, tell me a little bit about your artwork.
2: Okay, so I would consider myself a mixed media artist. I start with paintings first on the backgrounds, add resin relief trees to that painting, and then I put clear glass around it, kind of in a tile mosaic form, and then I grout it like you would a tile floor. So it looks very much like stained glass, but you can't see through it with light.
1: It's just beautiful. Thank you so much. And this is her first year at the art fair.
2: Yes, it is.
1: Awesome. Well, she's getting a lot of people to her booth, and this is just one of the many awesome things that they have here at the Countryside Village Art Fair. Now, we're over by Hollywood Candy, and they're serving up popcorn candy, all kinds of goodies. You can spin the B&B prize wheel to win free movie tickets to a screening of Star Wars The Mandalorian and Grogu this Tuesday night at B&B Oakview Plaza 14. And today is the last day of May and Cystic Fibrosis Awareness Month, so we're helping the folks at Leonard Management, McDonald's, collect donations, and then you're going to get a special movie prize as a thank you for your support. 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Again, we'll be here till 4 o'clock, Countryside Village, a small town in the city, Pacific at 87th.
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Omaha's number one for new country from Luke Combs. 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
1: I knew I'd see her around. I'd be at some party, she'd show up and I'd be walking out. Or across some parking lot, hiding behind her sister. I'd look up, she'd be at the red light beside me in that white Maxima with the sticker on the back. I'd act

0: Shaboozy and Jelly Roll together on Cat 103.7. This guy going to beat the Warhorse Casino here in Omaha coming up in August. 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

Dierks Bentley here this afternoon on Cat 103.7. This guy going to be at the Stir Cove, Harrah's Casino in Council Bluffs, coming up July 10th, a Friday night, talking about Jordan Davis. 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

Cody Johnson here this afternoon on Cat 103.7. I'm Haas with a reminder about tomorrow as we're going to be kicking in our 250K USA giveaway. And here's what it means for you. You've got a shot to win $2,500. Wouldn't that be kind of cool? 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

That was Josh Ross, who grew up in Canada, but now calls Nashville home. That was his song, Hate How You Look. Rolling continuous country that's got Blake Shelton on the way. But right now, it's Morgan Wallen on Cat 103.7.

Dylan Scott here this afternoon on Cat 103.7. You know, Megan Maroney, she actually wrote this song with her nieces in mind. So when a boy, you know, pushes her down when she's eight on the school, you know, on the schoolyard, or when a boy breaks her heart when she's a teenager, she goes, I want them to remember this song. It's called Beautiful Things on Cat 103.7.

0: singing along with the Zac Brown Band here on a Sunday Funday. Looking forward to seeing them. They're going to be at Pinnacle Bank Arena coming up in November. 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We got the concerts page loaded up on our website at thecat.com. That's T-H-E-K-A-T.com.
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Coming up tomorrow morning, we're going to be kicking off the 250K USA giveaway. Now, what that means to you is you got a chance to win $2,500 in cash. 8 o'clock tomorrow morning with Steve and Gina on Cat 103.7.

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We're coming up in about 6 minutes. I've got a special keyword that will get you little big town tickets. It's on the way, but now it's Jason Aldean on Cat 103.7. She said

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I'll tell you, the Stir Coves is going to have some great shows, including Kane Brown. Yeah, Kane Brown is playing the Stir Cove this summer. 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

Agar throwback here on Cat 103.7. We're coming up tomorrow. We kick into the 250K USA giveaway. 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

Coming up tomorrow morning, we will be launching into the 250K USA giveaway. That means you've got a shot to win $2,500 to go on a little vacation around the USA. Steve and Gina will have your first shot to win $2,500. 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

just a few weekends ago with the big ACM Awards. And just that night alone, Ella Langley took home 4 trophies, actually winning 7 awards in all. Here's Be Her on Cat 103.7. She

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Chesney is getting ready for another run at the Vegas Sphere. If you saw some of the videos and photos from last year, it was just amazing. It's Josh Ross now on Cat 103.7.

0: you are looking for someone new to follow on socials, follow Kane and Caitlin Brown on TikTok. It's hilarious, by the way. They try to redo some of the trends, and some go well, some not so much, and it's hilarious. It's Cat 103.7.
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1: So we've been talking about Shaboozey's new album for a minute now, and it looks like we're finally getting it. The end of July, July 31st is the release date. It is Cat 103.7. I'm Kyle Anthony, and these two are on tour together. Ella Langley with Morgan Wallen. It's I Can't Love You Anymore. I

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Pretty girl.

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Morgan Wallen is just about halfway through a Still the Problem tour. Did a massive show in Denver this past weekend. Next weekend is Pittsburgh, Pennsylvania. 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

That was Brett Young and Lady on Cat 103.7. I'm Kyle Anthony, and as you get ready for a new work week, bring the cat with you on the go by downloading our free iHeartRadio app and making Cat 103.7 your number one preset, and we're with you anyway.

was Dylan Scott, one of our favorites. It's Cat 103.7. I'm Kyle Anthony. I love how they just take it back to a traditional story that we love about country music. Here's Hardy, Eric Church, Morgan Wallen, and Tim McGraw. MacArthur is on Cat 103.7. My name.

That is Choosing Texas from Ella Langley. And she actually had a chance to write that song with someone who knows Texas really well. One of her co-writers was the Miranda Lambert. It is Cat 103.7. It's Kane Brown.

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And you've probably seen it if you follow him on socials. When he got a little bit of success, a little bit of money, first thing he purchased was a hunting cabin. Just turn this truck around on Cat 103.7.

is just about halfway through his Still the Problem tour with Ella Langley on that tour. Thomas Rhett Hardy, Brooks and Dunn, they just did a big show out in Denver this, last night was night number two of that concert. It is Cat 103.7. Here's Dustin Lynch.